0: grabe. We would know who He is. We don't know what tomorrow will bring. But kung ara kita kay Jesus, hindi kita matinag, hindi kita magtamaan ka worry. Amen and amen. Let's close this with a prayer. Lord, thank you for today. Lord, patawara kami sa mga times kung sa diin naduda kami sa imong kapasidad to do great and mighty things in our lives. Lord, ipakita mo lang sa amon nga biskan mismo si John the Baptist has been the one of the greatest a prophet in the Bible. Kag siya, Lord, natinag man. Siya, Lord, may mga ginagyan man. Pareha sa amon, kisya, Lord, may mga testing man sa amon pagtuo, Lord, nga amon eh. Sometimes, we are asking, Lord, nga aga katabu pa ni sa amon. But you know what, Lord? Ang imo nga pulong, maayong matutom, kahambal gid sa amon that we have to look on you. Look to Jesus, the author and the finisher of your faith. Lord, we pray today, bless kita sa tagsang Ari Dri Subong, si Ma'am Winifreda, Ma'am Beng Pagtulunan, Mulyo Sanchez Jessa, Catalina Gallego, Ma'am Tita Bebs, si Ma'am Helen, si Rimia Panes, ang tanan Paginoong Ari Dri, si nga nag-upod Ginoo Lord God sa amon, may you be the God who will guide them, even bless, even the station, Dok Romel Uy, gayahigid siya kag iya nga panimalay, give him vision for the next years to come. Maybe as we have declared for this the past years, maybe you would input K5 internationally. Even Lord for K5 Ray Umalay, bless him. And didra sa may pototan, we pray open doors that the enemy couldn't shut, Lord God, Lord, for the kingdom to be heard dira sa ilang abanwa. We pray even for Sir French Warren, Lord, nga station manager, dari guide mo gid sila, even kay Sir Andre, tanan Ginoong parts ang K5 News FM, be with them. We even pray, Ginoo Lord God, Lord, sa tantanan Ginoo Lord God, nga mga gapamati subong God, bless them. We pray even for healing, sa tanan nga pangayo siyang healing, Ginoo Lord God, Lord, ikaw gid mag-aayo sila, bless every families, those who are praying for provision, we declare first, good Lord God, spiritual provision ang mugin ang pinaka-importante. Then finances, Lord God, to be upon them. Even bless their families. Give them peace. Give them love. Lord, salamat, good. Bless man ang gabay sa bagong buhay after this one. We thank you. We love you. Help us know who you are more and more each day. In Jesus' name we pray. Bless man si Bishop Larry, Lord, Aras America. Guide him. In Jesus' name we pray. Amen. And amen and amen. Thank you, guys, sa inyo tanan. Kaupo diri ni Jonas, si Tabebs, ni Sir Andre. Join us as we declare of a purpose. See you next month, September na. Diri lang sa Kamustahan with Pedro. God bless everybody. Again, you could listen to the song sa Spotify, sa Facebook, sa Instagram, sa TikTok. You could use ang aton nga song. Dira. You could also watch a music video sa my YouTube. Just type in, I Know Who You Are, no, by Pedro Villanes. God bless everybody and see you next week. Hindi ka mo magtakop sa inyong mga radyo kay after this, may gabay kita. Gabay sa bagong buhay, baby Bishop Lerio. God bless everybody and see you next week. God bless. Bye.
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0: 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Ito ang himpilan na kampiyon sa balita, kampiyon sa musika, kampiyon sa drama, kampiyon sa komentaryo, at kampiyon sa serbisyo publiko sa Iloilo City. 88.7 K5 News FM, championing the lives of the Filipino.
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1: 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May puso!

God said in his word that he is a God who will heal us. He is a healing God. But I know you might have questions about why this person or that person did not get healed. I have questions. But it doesn't change the fact that God said he is a healing God. And God and his word are one. They're the same. No one here would doubt if God came into this room and touched you that you'd be healed. Same thing can happen if the word touches you. His power is in this word. There's power to heal in this word. There's power to save in this word. There's power to deliver you from that hopeless situation. Let's put his word on our lips and sing it back to him tonight. Heal.

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Be it unto me according to your word. 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
0: 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Ito ang himpilan na kampiyon sa balita, kampiyon sa musika, kampiyon sa drama, kampiyon sa komentaryo, at kampiyon sa serbisyo publiko sa Iloilo City. 88.7 K5 News FM, championing the lives of the Filipino. 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

Let's not talk of all the times we've been lonely, but let us speak of the times we will know. From today, I will live for you only. Wish I'd said

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